0: Sektor.
1: Hey, this is Taylor Swift, and you're listening to my new single on Ains Live.
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